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0: 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It's Joel Katz in the morning. Today's hits, yesterday's favorites.
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5: 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Three, two, one.
6: And away we go. Good morning and welcome to Thursday. This is Joel Katz. Looks like we're going to get some thunderstorms today. We'll get to a high of 83. We're at 69 at Magic 98.3. And, of course, the entertainment update is coming up. They're celebrating their 1,000th episode. Tell you what that is if you didn't know already. And an awesome sequel is coming. An awesome show renewed for another season. All the details coming up on that.

0: Magic 98.3 with the most music in the morning. Good day, 6:16. Oh, we're running late already.
1: Yeah, what are you doing, Nin?
0: I don't know. I mean, I was here early, actually. But, you know, we got to get to this entertainment update. We're like four or five minutes late.
1: Go.
0: All right, let's roll into it. It began 26 years ago. And Big Brother is celebrating its 1,000th episode tonight.
1: Have you ever watched it?
0: My daughter watches it, so I've seen it and I've watched. Yeah, okay, I've watched some of it. Not religiously, no.
1: So my someone I know, her trainer is in this season's episode.
0: Oh, cool.
1: Yeah, so that's her trainer. And I'm like, that's interesting.
0: 1,000th tonight. First primetime television series ever to reach that milestone. It'll be a 90-minute show. It'll have house guests, the former house guests, fan-voted retrospectives, a live eviction, and the launch of what they're calling the biggest twist of the summer.
1: Oh, goodness.
0: On Big Brother.
1: All right.
0: Does that sound like the guy? I don't know.
1: I've never watched it.
0: Love Island USA. Let's move on to that one. It's been renewed.
1: Another one of your daughter's favorites.
0: Yes, it's been renewed for season 9. Ariana Maddox returning as host. It'll premiere in 2027, but it'll be alongside the third seasons of Love Island Beyond the Villa and Love Island Games.
1: Okay.
0: You're keeping track. Season 8 reunion features the winners, Trinity and Bryce, and that'll air on Monday. And it'll replay all the biggest moments from all the years.
1: How do you actually win? Do you fall in love or do you just make believe you love everybody?
0: The official answer to that is, I don't know.
1: Okay, thanks.
0: But there's something going on there.
1: Yes, and somebody wins.
0: Yeah, somebody wins. It's very popular. Love Island USA, Love Island Beyond the Villa, Love Island Games. I'm sure there'll be more and more.
1: Mm-hmm.
0: Academy Award-winning movie. Oh, I love this movie. Once Upon a Time in Hollywood. Brad Pitt, Leonardo DiCaprio.
1: Oh my gosh, what a movie.
0: Well, they've got a release date for the standalone sequel.
1: You can't.
0: It's a standalone. It's not a continuation.
1: That. I know.
0: Listen, it's going to focus on the best character, Brad Pitt's character, Cliff All Booth. Right.
1: Okay.
0: And it's being called The Further Misadventures of Cliff Booth. It's going to be in theaters on November 25th.
1: All right.
0: December 23rd, it'll be on Netflix. That's when I'll probably be watching it.
1: Gotcha.
0: Set in 1977, and Brad plays a Hollywood fixer. Which is sort of what he did in the first one.
1: Mm-hmm.
0: But here's the deal. It's not directed by Quentin Tarantino.
1: Then what good is it?
0: Well, he did write it. So we'll see, you know. No Leonardo either. David Fincher is the director. Do you know who that is?
1: No.
0: Okay. Tim Curry has passed away. At 80 as well, just like Dolly Parton, a day later. Dr. Frankenfurter in Rocky Horror Picture Show.
1: Right.
0: The Butler Wadsworth in Clue.
1: Yes.
0: The Clown Pennywise in Stephen King's It.
1: Right.
0: The Hotel Concierge, Mr. Hector in Home Alone 2, Lost in New York. The original King Arthur in Spamalot. Rooster in Annie.
1: Oh, my goodness.
0: Supreme Chancellor Palpatine in Star Wars, The Clone Wars. You're going to like this one if you don't remember. Nigel Thornberry in Nickelodeon's The Wild Thornberries.
1: I guess that was him. Oh, we watched that all the time.
0: I'm sure that you did. I knew it.
1: Love that
0: anyway,
1: show.
0: Anyway, so.
1: Wow, I guess he had a good career.
0: And he had this song, which was a hit. The only thing that stops me. Here it goes. I do the rock. What'd you say?
1: Hey, I do the rock.
0: Yeah. Tim Curry, 80 years old. He was good. I saw an interview with him recently. You know, he had a stroke, I guess, about 10, 15 years ago. An interview. But so he's been doing just kind of the voiceover since then.
1: Mm-hmm.
0: It was a little hard to watch, but he was, is what it is.
1: Brought us a lot of fun.
0: Yeah, absolutely. Absolutely. And Rocky Horror Picture Show alone.
1: Yeah, come on.
0: Central Jersey traffic. We'll do that next on Magic 98.3. It's just too much responsibility for me. I do their
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1: So the delays to start our morning commute look like you're going to be a little slow for your Parkway ride. Southbound Garden State Parkway, it's going through Clark near 135. I'm getting some heavier traffic there because of construction. Add a couple of minutes. Your 78 ride doesn't look bad going out to the Parkway, so that'll be good in both directions. And then your 78 ride going out through 287, no major delays have started. We've got a decent New Brunswick ride on 18, unless you're right by the Turnpike. And I'm Christina Lang, and that's a look at your Central Jersey traffic.
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4: Yankees and Phillies, they got wins. 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But tonight, it's their singles night at the ballpark at the Mets game. 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Mets game, that is. Patriots, they lost 7-5 to the Rubber Ducks, but they're back at it tonight for Sopranos night. 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More New York Renaissance Fair tickets coming your way, 720 with the impossible question, and a pair of tickets to see Derek Hough. His Dance for the Holidays show is coming to Jersey City. We'll hook you up with that 8:20 this morning. Central Jersey traffic is next.
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0: Magic 98.3 Central Jersey traffic. So the delays to start our morning commute look like you're going to be a little slow for your Parkway ride. Southbound Garden State Parkway. It's going through Clark near 135. I'm getting some heavier traffic there because of construction. Add a couple of minutes. 078 ride doesn't look bad going out to the parkway. So that'll be good in both

0: Magic 98.3 with the most music in the morning. Happy Thursday. Going to get some thunderstorms today, Christina. Could affect the traffic. Keep an eye on those those cameras. I can't believe you. We can't sit. You need to. We can't. Come on, go.
1: What?
0: Go look at the cameras. You can't be spending time on it.
1: That's my whole morning, believe me.
2: If people only knew how obsessed you were.
1: I am, totally.
2: With, like, seeing every traffic, Google Maps.
1: I love it.
2: Everything. So, yeah,
1: some people do Instagram. I do Google Maps.
2: That's why you're so good at what you do.
1: Yeah, maybe it is.
2: And other things. So get this. Were you familiar with Dolly's Jolene's?
1: No, what did that mean?
2: Dolly-inspired jeans that are it's a denim collection created by Khloe Kardashian.
1: Great idea. Yeah. I didn't know about that.
2: So Khloe Kardashian is cashing in now the line is, people are just, it's selling out now, obviously, because of the death of Dolly Parton.
1: Right.
2: They got the flare, or what do you call them, bell bottoms or flare? Sure. Are they the same thing? Mm-hmm. Flare
1: they
2: and
1: are.
2: Bell bottoms? Okay.
1: Yeah, pretty much.
2: Rhinestones on them, corset tops, lots of country glam, sparkle. Mm-hmm. They have straight legs, too.
1: Okay.
2: And they cost between $158 and $194 a pair.
1: Whoa, that's an expensive pair of jeans.
2: And they're selling out everywhere. Macy's has sold out. Searches on Google for Dolly's Jolene's have jumped 5,000%.
1: Okay.
2: So if you were...
1: That's big.
2: If you're just getting on that boat...
1: Yeah.
2: I don't think there's much room.
1: You're not
2: going
1: to get any, right?
2: You're going to be... You're going to be like...
1: got to get a bigger boat.
2: Like Leonardo in that movie.
1: Yeah. Be on a door.
2: Without a boat, yeah. Without the door. So, I didn't even know they existed.
1: No, I didn't either. And
2: I imagine they're
1: shop.
2: Quite fashionable, though.
1: I am a girl. I go shopping, and I did not know about this.
2: Well, do you go to Macy's? Because they have
1: them.
2: I do.
1: Well,
2: they don't have many more.
1: To Macy's, please. Gosh, my favorite place to be.
2: Do you have a Macy's credit card?
1: I've had it since I'm two, I think. I love going there. Yes.
2: Because we have a rule in our house. No department store credit cards. Even if you get the discount, I don't want to deal with it. Just put it on the regular credit card.
1: Oh, yeah, no.
2: But then sometimes, Kathleen, it's just like, it was just too much of a discount. I had to do it.
1: Yeah,
2: So now we have a credit card for weirdo clothing store that I never heard of.
1: Mm-hmm.
2: But anyway.
1: All right.
2: Enough about me.
1: Jolene's.
2: Yeah, Dolly's Jolene.
1: All right.
2: Joe Jeans?
1: Maybe probably
2: Jolene. Right. Yeah. There you go. You can find them.
1: Gotta find them.
2: Good luck. Central Jersey traffic. The full report is next.
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1: Good morning, Central Jersey traffic. It's not going to be a fast one with this weather this morning. And 78 going eastbound by Oldwick Road, right around exit 24. Already seeing an eastbound delay going through that. Parkway traffic, earlier problems by 135 cleared, but you are going to find going into Union just a lot of cars on the parkway north and southbound. Most of your ride, if you're going 287, still moves. Speed limit trip exits 1 through 3 and 8 and 9. But DeMott Lane in Franklin Township, the milling work, the construction by New Brunswick Road, that is ongoing out through Easton Avenue, so you'll find a closure. I'm Christina Lang, and that's a look at Central Jersey traffic.
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0: 5 days till September.
1: Weird.
0: Back to school.
1: Got
0: our back to school sweepstakes is happening. $1,000 for school supplies and $1,000 for your child's school or charity. 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Simply magnificent for over 100 years. Well, Christine, I'm happy to report. You'll be happy to hear this. You know this. We've spoke about this, but it's happening. The movie that they didn't want you to see is finally hitting theaters.
1: And that would be...
0: Coyote versus Acme.
1: Oh, that's up my alley.
0: One of Hollywood's most notorious unreleased movies hits theaters this weekend. It's a hybrid live-action animated comedy. It's in the style of Who Framed Roger Rabbit.
1: Great.
0: Which was a huge hit.
1: Which was amazing. Yeah.
0: So Wile E. Coyote, super genius, hires a lawyer, played by Will Forte, suing Acme over all those defective products that have blown him up, that have flattened him, that have sent him over cliffs for decades. John Cena plays Acme's attorney.
1: Oh, it's fantastic.
0: Now, if you don't know the story, Warner Brothers shelved the film in 2023 as a tax write-off. So it's just been sitting there.
1: All right.
0: And people, right, they knew about it, so they get years of backlash. But now this Ketchup Entertainment has rescued it. They paid around $50 million for it, which seems like a good price considering how much movies make. I would think they're going to make their money back.
1: Right.
0: It's got a 95% score on Rotten Tomatoes.
1: Wow.
0: Critics are praising it. It's got the old school Looney Tunes nostalgia. I don't know if the Roadrunner is actually in it.
1: If it's just about Wile E, I guess not.
0: Yeah, but then I'm thinking they probably have a whole bunch of different characters in there, right? Because that would make it more fun. Like Bugs Bunny. You heard of him?
1: I have.
0: Yeah. And all those guys. So,
1: I'm sure there's some cameos.
0: So this weekend.
1: Cameos by the cartoons.
0: Actually, it's Thursday. It might be out right now. Sometimes they release them on Thursday. So I know what you're doing tonight.
1: Mm-hmm.
0: That's what you'll be doing.
1: No, it's not half price movie night.
0: Was that Tuesday?
1: Tuesday's here.
0: Okay, you'll go on Tuesday then.
1: Yeah, I'll go on Tuesday.
0: All right, there it is. Coyote versus Acme. Check it out. Central Jersey traffic and the impossible question is next. Beep, beep.
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1: Good morning, Central Jersey traffic. It's not going to be a fast one with this weather this morning. And 78 going eastbound by Old Wick Road, right around exit 24. Already seeing an eastbound delay going through that. Parkway traffic, earlier problems by 135 cleared. But you are going to find, going into Union, just a lot of cars on the parkway, north and southbound. Most of your ride, if you're going 287, still moves. Speed limit trip, exits 1 through 3 and 8 and 9. But DeMott Lane in Franklin Township, the milling work, the construction by New Brunswick Road, that is ongoing out through Easton Avenue, so you'll find a closure. I'm Christina Lang, and that's a look at Central Jersey traffic.
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0: Time for the impossible question and all this week. 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Magical creatures and costumes in medieval times. The food as well. The axe throwing. The archery. 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That simple. This one I think is hard. I think this is a little obscure and hard, but I've been wrong before. While we usually throw these out, they're edible. And in the 1800s, they caused about 3,000 injuries on the street. Maybe that is obvious. I don't know. While we usually throw these out, they're edible. And in the 1800s, they caused about 3,000 injuries on the street in New York. 732-545-8275. Either that's confusing or you got it right away, one or the other.

0: Khan, The Great Divide, his Great Divide tour, stadium tour, sold out, continues. Still going, and I believe he's going overseas afterwards as well. He's doing pretty good. Noah Khan on Magic 98.3. We're working on the impossible question here. Tickets to the New York Renaissance Fair, which is back in Tuxedo, and this weekend and all through every weekend through October 4th. Every the first with the correct answer for today, you will get those tickets. Here's the question. While we usually throw these out, they're edible, and in the 1800s caused about 3,000 injuries on the street. What is it? 732-545-8275. What's the answer?
1: Apple cores.
0: Oh, that's a good guess. Excellent guess, but that's not it. Thank you. Awesome guess. Hey, Magic, what do you think?
2: Banana peels.
0: Banana peels. Guy before you was so close. So close. What's your name?
2: My name's Mark.
0: Where are you, Mark?
2: Bridgewater.
0: That's it.
2: Okay.
0: We throw out banana peels, but they're totally edible and they're good for you. And today is Banana Lovers Day.
2: I saw a show last night that was about the hippie days in the 60s that people were actually scraping the inside of the peels, throwing them in the oven and smoking them.
0: Well, I don't know if that's good for you.
2: Well, yeah, I know.
0: But it's got B6 and vitamin C, antioxidants, benefits gut health. I've never eaten a banana peel.
2: No,
0: it's something
2: neither.
0: You'd have to get used to. But I love bananas.
2: No, they're great.
0: And the price is right.
2: Yeah,
0: you got it. Banana peels, we usually throw them out. They are edible, and there was a big thing. Like, people would throw them on the street in New York. There was actually a big problem. People were getting lots of injuries from them.
2: I mean, in the 1800s, they didn't know anything. They didn't even have clean anything. That's why they started brewing beer, because it was at least pasteurized.
0: But they're stepping all over banana peels like some sort of Three Stooges show.
2: Humans are dumb, but we learn from our mistakes.
0: Yes. Well, we got a pair of tickets for you. New York Renaissance Fair. You're going.
2: Sounds good.
0: Happy Banana Lovers Day. Central Jersey traffic is next, and we've got the tickets for Derek Hough, Dance for the Holidays, coming to Jersey City, the Lowe's Jersey Theater, 8:20. We'll set you up with that.
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9: Good morning, Central Jersey traffic. It's not going to be a fast one with this weather this morning. And 78 going eastbound by Old Wick Road, right around exit 24. Already seeing an eastbound delay going through that. Parkway traffic, earlier problems by 135 cleared. But you are going to find going into Union, just a lot of cars on the parkway, north and southbound. Most of your ride, if you're going 287, still moves. Speed limit trip, exits 1 through 3 and 8 and 9. But DeMott Lane in Franklin Township, the milling work, the construction by New Brunswick Road, that is ongoing out through Easton Avenue, so you'll find a closure. I'm Christina Lang, and that's a look at Central Jersey traffic.
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0: There's Taylor on Magic 98.3, Taylor Swift with Elizabeth Taylor. This is Joel Katz. There's Christina Lang. Happy Banana Lovers Day. You just learned. Yeah, that was the answer to the impossible question.
1: Okay.
0: Banana peels. But yeah, it's a banana. You know you can eat banana peels? We're just talking about this.
1: I don't want to.
0: Yeah, you no one does, but they're actually good for you. I actually never tried it. I would try it. I just weird that you got to wash it, though, right? What I like about the banana is that you don't have to wash it because it's got its own little peel. But then if you're going to eat the peel, then you got to wash it. And nobody likes to wash things.
1: Yeah, it's such a downer.
0: So this is good for if you're a Mets fan and you're single and you're looking panub. New York Mets have a promotion tonight. If you're at the ballpark tonight, it is singles night out.
1: Oh. That's a good way to
0: Good idea, right?
1: That's a great idea. Absolutely. Get everybody wants to, you know, you're walking around and you know the other person's single because they're there.
0: Right. You know they're single and you know they like baseball if you like baseball.
1: Exactly.
0: And they have four different packages. If you're looking for love, there's four different packages. Most eligible, serious contender, ready to mingle,

0: and then the bare minimum.
1: All right.
0: See what that means.
1: Okay.
0: But everyone who shows up for the game has the opportunity to meet someone special. You get a wristband and a hat. So you can go to the game and not be single, but that would be weird.
1: Yeah. I know.
0: Yeah, I was going to say, there's probably a lot of people that are going to go. They're going to get hit on. And you're like,
1: exactly.
0: What is going on here?
1: Exactly.
0: Wristband and a hat, so they know. Right. And depending on the ticket package, you might get to attend a party at the stadium, which will have food and drinks and other singles mingling.
1: I know.
0: Nice.
1: At that stadium, oh, it's fantastic.
0: So you could, theoretically, you could go there tonight not knowing and then hook up without even trying.
1: Yeah.
0: I'm just going to a baseball game.
1: That's it. Totally innocent.
0: So I'll stay away from that game. What about you?
1: Yeah, I'm not going.
0: I think it would be interesting.
1: It's a great idea. It's a really good idea.
0: It is.
1: Because, you know, you do want to match with someone who has your interests. So if you're a baseball fan, there you go.
0: But wait.
1: So you won't be mad if, you know, your spouse or your significant other watching baseball all the time.
0: What about the people who go and they don't know and they bring their kids?
1: Do you have to dive this deep into it? Can we just have a good night?
0: That could make it really uncomfortable.
1: Yeah.
0: But then single people do have kids.
1: They do.
0: So that would work. Okay. Yeah, of course they do. All right, now. There you go.
1: Again,
0: you got it all.
1: Diving a little deep.
0: Bring your kids. Bring your parents. bring your credit score. Everything. You just put it all on display.
1: I did have one girl, when I tried to set her up with my son, ask me my son's credit score. And I looked at her like, are you for? I couldn't believe that came out of her mouth.
0: You're setting up your son?
1: I tried for years.
0: Yeah?
1: He did it on his own.
0: How old was he when you started?
1: Probably 25.
0: Oh.
1: Yeah.
0: Oof.
1: Yeah.
0: Oof. But it didn't work out.
1: No, nothing
0: Shocking.
1: That I did worked out.
0: Shocking. Commercial free workday kickoff is coming up. Central Jersey traffic is next.
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1: Central Jersey traffic to Route 78 we go. Whoa, we've got traffic. If you're westbound, exit 11, going out into that Bloomsbury area is not easy. And then what happens is your eastbound side is also backed up, and it's going into that Bloomsbury rest area, but it's starting right around exit 7 there. Traffic is heavy on 78 again. Eastbound, trying to go out into the Perryville area at exit 12. Then eastbound 78, going into exit 29. It's another spot that we had some earlier problems. I'm Christina Lang, and that's your Central Jersey traffic.
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It's Joel Katz in the

0: It's commercial free work day kickoff on Magic 98.3. I'm Joel Katz. That is Christina Lang. You see her right there?
1: Yeah, I'm over here.
0: In her chair. Mm-hmm. It is time for the entertainment update. Ooh. And we start with Big Brother. 26 years ago, it began. And Big Brother is now celebrating its 1,000th episode tonight.
1: That's crazy. I've never seen it once.
0: First primetime television series ever to reach that milestone.
1: I lie. I did watch it recently, this newest season, because my friend's trainer is one of them in the group. So I turned it on for 5 minutes.
0: Oh, how nice of you.
1: Yeah, it was nice.
0: To offer up that support.
1: Yes. Yeah, right, exactly.
0: Tonight is going to be a 90-minute show, which you can watch 5 minutes of as well. And it'll feature former house guests, fan-voted retrospectives, a live eviction, the launch of what they're calling the biggest twist of the summer. Big tease right there. Mm. So we move on to another reality show, Love Island USA. That's been renewed for season 9. Ariana Maddox returning as the host. It'll premiere in 2027 alongside the third seasons of Love Island Beyond the Villa, Love Island Games, and Love Island...
1: Whatever. We should have you recap Love Island, because you know, since it's your daughter's favorite...
0: Mm-hmm. I should have her recap it.
1: She could.
0: She'll be like, okay, the recap with Kira Katz.
1: Yep.
0: It was good. It was really good. I liked
1: it. So exact for a 20-something-year-old. It's exact.
0: Yeah. Season 8 reunion features winners Trinity and Bryce. That'll air on Monday, and they'll replay the biggest moments on Love Island. And, Academy Award-winning movie, one of my favorites, Once Upon a Time in Hollywood, stars Brad Pitt and Leonardo DiCaprio. Mm-hmm. Well, it's got a release date for the standalone sequel. No Leonardo in this one. It'll focus on Brad Pitt's character, Cliff Booth, and it's called The Further Misadventures of Cliff Booth. In theaters November 25th, on Netflix December 23rd, set in 1977. I don't remember when the first one was set. Probably around then.
1: Yeah, around the time, yeah, I'm sure.
0: It wasn't the 60s?
1: 60s,
0: I'm not
1: maybe.
0: Sure. Yeah. Mm. But Brad plays a Hollywood fixer. Yeah, that was a great character. I really liked it, especially when, the Manson family got their comeuppance in his house.
1: Yeah.
0: I don't want to ruin it for anybody who hasn't seen it, but it's really good.
1: Movie. It is.
0: Not directed by Quentin Tarantino this time, but he is the writer. So we'll see how that goes.
1: Okay.
0: And as I said, no Leonardo either. And Tim Curry, the great Tim Curry, has passed. Dr. Frankenfurter in Rocky Horror Picture Show, The Butler, Wadsworth in Clue, The Clown, Pennywise, and Stephen King's It. Maybe his most popular, I don't know, The Concierge, Mr. Hector, and Home Alone 2, Lost in New York.
1: Gosh,
0: that,
1: yeah,
0: I guess, along
1: that?
0: With the Rocky Horror one.
1: Yes.
0: Yeah. The original King Arthur in Spamalot, Rooster in Annie.
1: Oh, yes.
0: Supreme Chancellor Palpatine in Star Wars, The Clone Wars. The list goes on and on. Nigel Thornberry and Nickelodeon's Wild Thornberries. Well, he voiced those.
1: Yep.
0: He did a lot of voice work in recent years because in 2012 he suffered a stroke and he was difficult to speak and also in a wheelchair.
1: Okay.
0: So he was 80 years old, Tim Curry. And this was a hit he had in the 70s. Oh, I don't even know if this has, this is clean or not. I never really.
1: I think it is. It was a radio.
0: Yeah, Tim Curry. 80 years old, just like Dolly.
1: Stop.
0: Same age.
1: Same age, right.
0: All right, we got tickets to see the one and only Derek Hough coming up. His Dance for the Holidays is coming to Jersey City and Central Jersey Traffic in a couple.

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2: Well, the rain this morning, the thunder, I'm seeing a lot of people slow down, especially on Route 78. 78 had to close around the Bloomsbury area for a little while, around that exit 7 area. That's where westbounders, you are still so packed. We're starting right around exit 11, and that is not moving. A lot of people just trying to escape onto 173 around that area. Most of your eastbound traffic gets heavy as well. Near exit 15, that was another problem right by the diner. And then traffic is slow going into exit 29. Earlier eastbound 78 troubles around there. I'm Christina Lang, and that's a look at your Central Jersey traffic.
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1: Good morning.
0: Who do we have here?
1: My name is Evelyn. They call me Evie.
0: Hi, Evie.
1: Hello.
0: Where are you calling from?
1: I'm calling from Highland Park, New Jersey.
0: And what's going on in Highland Park today? You're right up the street.
1: I am. I just calling to see if I'll call a number 9.
0: That was the only thing on your agenda today?
1: No, I have other things going on.
0: What is the most interesting thing you'll be doing today?
1: Today, I will be going to a concert, a bluegrass concert.
0: So you like shows?
1: Yes, I do. I do like shows.
0: Oh, well, then we have a show for you, Derek Huff.
1: Well, very nice. How lucky am I?
0: Dance for the Holidays, Lowe's Jersey Theater, Jersey City, December 8th. You're going.
1: Why, thank you ever so much. That would be lovely. I like Dancing with the Stars.
0: And I understand the December 8th show, he dances to all bluegrass. Maybe
1: well,
0: not.
1: That would be very interesting. Yes.
0: Well, you're a winner on Magic.
1: Why, thank you ever so much.
0: You're very welcome. Alex Warren, he's going to be performing with Bruce Springsteen at the Stand Up for Heroes benefit, Lincoln Center, on November 9th. It's Alex with Ordinary. They say.

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2: Well, the rain this morning, the thunder, I'm seeing a lot of people slow down, especially on Route 78. 78 had to close around the Bloomsbury area for a little while, around that exit 7 area. That's where westbounders, you are still so packed. We're starting right around exit 11, and that is not moving. A lot of people just trying to escape onto 173 around that area. Most of your eastbound traffic gets heavy as well. Near exit 15, that was another problem right by the diner. And then traffic is slow going into exit 29. Earlier eastbound 78 troubles around there. I'm Christina Lang, and that's a look at your Central Jersey traffic.
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0: The most music in the morning. It's Magic 98.3. This is Joel Katz and our street team this Saturday, TD Bank Ballpark in Bridgewater, as the Somerset Patriots are taking on the Akron Rubber Ducks. We'll be right out there. You stop on your way in, say hello, win some prizes. It's great.
1: I love the name Rubber Ducks. That's awesome.
0: And I got a reminder from North Brunswick High School's favorite retired principal, Pete Clark.
1: Yes.
0: To remind me that Saturday is also Renew Your Vows on the Field Day. All married couples.
1: That's awesome.
0: Kind of like singles night, but not.
1: Mm-hmm. Yep. Right. I like that.
0: And now it is time for, oh my gosh, that's so gross.
1: Hit me.
0: Remember I told you about my mom? She was laying in bed and she's got the arachnophobia, and the spider crawled across the sheet and freaked her out.
1: Oh, I would. No.
0: Okay,
1: no,
0: well, this is way worse.
1: All right.
0: Way worse. Dr. Krista Edelman. She's a gastroenterologist in Richmond, Virginia.
1: Okay.
0: All right? Just give her a little credibility there. She's a doctor.
1: Say,
0: this is some
1: yes.
0: crazy person.
1: Right, right.
0: She posted on Instagram, "This morning, I was asleep, and I had a dream that there was a little mouse trying to get into my mouth. I'm half asleep. I reach up to my mouth, again, still thinking this is a dream, but then I touch something.

0: thing that is kind of slimy, a little hairy, and cool. And I immediately somehow knew it was a bat.
1: No! No! Oh!
2: Yeah.
1: That was rough.
2: For who? Her or you?
1: That was for me. That was
0: Is
1: rough.
0: That not the craziest thing? She said it was legitimately trying to burrow between my lips into my mouth. She realized what was happening. She grabbed it, threw it across the room, and then it hit her. Not it hit her. It hit her that she had to catch this thing so it could be tested for rabies.
1: Right.
0: So she got it. She caught it, had it tested, went to the ER, got a rabies vaccine. The bat tested negative. All is good. And she's sleeping soundly. Never again.
1: Yeah. Never again. Whoa
0: is right.
1: Oh, man.
0: And that's our friendly little edition of Oh My Gosh, That's So Gross. Your reaction was priceless. I knew it was coming. I knew, because who would even think of that?
1: Because I thought you were going to say a mouse.
0: Yeah, it would be a mouse, right? No, that's bad, but way worse than a mouse or a spider or anything. They say that we swallow a lot of spiders in our sleep.
1: Don't tell me that.
0: But not bats.
1: No.
0: No, certainly not. And not baseball bats, of course. All right, Central Jersey traffic.
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1: 78 had big troubles this morning. Bloomsbury, westbound 78. They had the road closed a little bit. Stop traffic, exit 11 through exit 7. That ride could take 40 minutes. 78 westbound, stay away if you're westbound going in towards exit 11. 78, that area had a car breakdown within the delay. Eastbounders, you're getting better there, but 78 still had a lot of troubles eastbound going out through exit 15, slow rolling because of all the rain, and you'll find the parkway will treat you fine if you're going up into 135 to 140. I'm Christina Lang, and that's a look at your Central Jersey traffic.
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Today's hits, yesterday's favorites, Magic 98.3. We're getting moon tomorrow. We're going to have a blood red moon tomorrow, a nearly total lunar eclipse, about 12:13 a.m. Keep a peek out for it. Lady and Bruno on Magic.

0: Joel in the morning.
1: Who is on first?
2: I'm asking you who's on first.
1: That's the man's name.
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1: That's it.
2: That's who?
1: Yes.
3: Yeah, Yankees and Phillies got wins, but the Mets lost yesterday, and the Patriots lost as well to the Rubber Ducks, and they're back at it tonight for Sopranos Night. 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And you can check in at the Magic Tent as you head into the game, win some prizes, stay afterwards for the fireworks. And Elmo will be attending Sunday's game. 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And all this week, I've got tickets for you at 7:20. And we'll do it again tomorrow, 7:20, with the impossible question. Tickets to see this.
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Quite the incident at a Matchbox 20 show last week. Rob Thomas was swinging the microphone stand around, and he does that quite often. But this time he hit his bandmate, Paul Doucette, right in the head, and it smashed his earpiece with pieces of the earpiece going into his ear that they needed tweezers to take care of the problem. He said, every night I'm throwing this thing around, and then he smashed him in the head. He said, it's my best friend in the world. I think I almost killed him, but he's okay. All good in the end. Got Taylor coming up, but now it's Matchbox 20 and the swinging microphones, Rob Thomas on

0: Today's hits, yesterday's favorites, Magic 98.3. This is Joel Katz. I'm getting ready to head out in the rain and the storm and all that kind of stuff with my aluminum bat out in the field. I'm going to have a great time. But make sure you, speaking of bats, speaking of baseball, that was not intentional, but the Magic Street Team is going to be at TD Bank Ballpark in Bridgewater for the Somerset Patriots game this Saturday. So we'll be taking on the Akron Rubber Ducks. First pitch is at 6:05. And just stop by the tent on your way in. Stop and say hello and win some prizes, spin the wheel before you head into the ballpark. There'll be fireworks after the game. And Saturday is also vow renewal night. I just learned if you're married and you want to renew your vows, you can do it right on the field. That's this Saturday, Somerset Patriots. You can get more info at somersetpatriots.com. Make it a great day. Barbara Farahur is next.
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1: Beautiful Things from Benson Boone. You know, that achieved the Record Industry Association of America certified diamond equivalent to over 10 million sold and streamed in the U.S. I'm Barbara Farraher, a Magic 98.3, home of today's hits and yesterday's favorites. Good morning.

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Today's hits, yesterday's favorites, Magic 98.3. I'm Barbara Farraher. Teddy Swims, upcoming tour. He's going to be at Barclays Center the 2nd of October. Xfinity Mobile in Philly on the 10th of October. Here's his latest. This is Mr. Know-It-All.

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1: You know what doesn't cost a thing? 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

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Magic 98.3. I'm Barbara Farrer, working with you today. Maybe you have a day off. Did you see Harry Styles yesterday?

0: getting closer to the weekend. 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
1: Dua Lipa, she recently married actor Callum Turner. She said she got a lot of advice before the wedding, like live the day as if you were guests. 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I'm Barbara Farraher on Magic 98.3, playing you today's hits and yesterday's favorites.

0: Did you hear about the Monopoly-themed hotel? It's set to open in October in Atlantic City. Check it out. It's a non-casino boutique hotel, and it's themed around the classic game of Monopoly. 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

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I'm Barbara Farraher. Here's one of those today's hits from Taylor Swift. This is Elizabeth Taylor.

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I'm Barbara Farraher. 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

Kristen with Joel Katz tomorrow morning to win a pair of tickets to the New York Renaissance Fair in Tuxedo, New York, running now through October the 4th. It was first held in 1978, 65 acres, 20 stages, and more than 100 shops, great food and costumes and axe throwing and archery, lots more from medieval times. Yep, for more information and to purchase tickets,

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Spin Doctors frontman and John Popper, you know, from Blues Traveler. They went to high school together in Princeton. They even played in an early band together called Trucking Company. My name is Barbara Farraher on Magic 98.3. Today's hits, yesterday's favorites. Here's one of those today's hits from Benson Boone. Check out The Time of My Life.

0: Where did Justin Timberlake make a special surprise appearance? I will tell you. He popped up on stage and performed two songs. 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

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Or does it remind you, school is going to start soon? 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

Elton John, along with Britney Spears. You know, Elton John's longtime lyricist, Bernie Taupin, has a new album coming out on the 23rd of October. It's called The Sea Has No Mercy. He released the first single on YouTube. It's a duet with his daughter, Georgie Devon Taupin. Check it out. My name is Barbara Farriher on Magic 98.3, home of today's hits and yesterday's favorites.

0: 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Great way to kick off the weekend with Joel Katz. 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

That's So Easy to Fall in Love. Olivia Dean on Magic 98.3. Brett Rather here, and we're playing today's hits, yesterday's favorites. Well, of course, the weather we had the past 3 days couldn't last forever, but the good news is today's the nastiest day of the week. Looks like we're in for a pretty nice weekend.

0: Magic 98.3 with today's hits, yesterday's favorites. That's Justin Bieber, and I am Brett Rattler. You know, days later, people still talking about Dolly Parton, and I'm not surprised. Went to the barber earlier today. He was actually playing Dolly Parton music. And we were just talking about how what a unifying force she was, and that's just so rare, especially these days. We celebrated her life in our latest Today's Hits newsletter. Also told you all about the new Bon Jovi scratch-offs coming to the New Jersey Lottery this fall. And yes, included that exclusive contest for Today's Hits newsletter subscribers. 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

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While you work, you probably know now that Bell works in Homedale. They filmed Severance there, and public access is going to be closed down through September 11th. Season 3 filming underway. The story's at magic983.com. And this is Huntrix and Golden for

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1: Taylor Swift, is she going back to country? 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She was talking at a Grammy Museum event the other day and said that, you know, she thinks this can happen as you grow up. Her country roots is something she's loving more and more, and the further along the path she gets, she wants to honor them more and more. I think with the I Knew It, I Knew You song from the latest Toy Story movie, you kind of got that vibe, but you got

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0: If we could not hear that for at least like 3 or 4 days, that'd be lovely. It looks like that's going to be the case. It's Magic 98.3. Today's hits, yesterday's favorites, and Brett Radler keeping you company as we get closer to the end of the workday. Joel Katz, tomorrow morning, your last chance this week to win a pair of tickets to the New York Renaissance Fair in Tuxedo, New York. 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
17: The afternoon commute, at least we have some dry areas to deal with. In Woodbridge 440, though, we've got a stalled truck on 440. It's a 10-minute delay northbound right by the Garden State Parkway. So the traffic has stopped from the turnpike. You're 78 westbound. That's where we still see wet roads. This is by exit 12. An accident. One lane is blocked off. Your Route 1, southbound side. That's going to cost you time if you're traveling into the Edison area and you're by Old Post Road. 9 in Sayreville, southbound at the Edison Bridge. You had a car breakdown right in the middle of the roadway. And also, Route 1, southbound into Ridge Road. Monmouth Junction takes 10 minutes. I'm Christina Lang, Central Jersey Traffic.

0: Yeah, let your love of Christmas shine. It's Magic 98.3. Brett Rather here with today's hits, yesterday's favorites. I do that all the time. Doesn't matter the month, especially as we start to plan for this upcoming holiday season. Derek Huff bringing Dance for the Holidays to the Lowe's Jersey Theater in Jersey City on December 8th. Tomorrow morning, your last chance this week with Joel Katz to win a pair of tickets. You get to enjoy Derek Huff's latest dance spectacular. He brings all your favorite holiday classics to life through dance. 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But Joel Katz tomorrow morning, yes, he is going to stuff your stocking early this year. 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
2: Got to tell you, this delay around the Sayreville area. Well, first of all, there's a disabled tractor trailer on Route 9 southbound at the Edison Bridge. So this traffic is stopped. But when I tell you what it looks like, 35 off of the parkway and going at exit 125, that area where 9 and 35 is in Sayreville, completely flooded. And then you've got 440 northbound, the ramp to the Garden State Parkway. Truck stalled out there. That's a 10-minute delay in Woodbridge. We're going to find the traffic even if you try the parkway. Going southbound side at exit 131 for Route 1. And then westbound 78, exit 12. One lane is blocked off with an accident. Eastbound delays on 78 at Newark. I'm Christina Lang, Central Jersey Traffic.
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1: Going around Woodbridge, 440 northbound, the ramp to the Garden State Parkway. Truck broke down on that ramp. And then 9 southbound at the Edison Bridge. Tractor trailer broke down. 2 lanes were blocked, but I got to tell you, 9 southbound at the Edison Bridge, everything is stopped. 35 had to close. It's completely underwater. So you're waiting at least 20 minutes on 9 southbound, right around the Edison Bridge and Route 35. Delays if you're on the 78 ride, out by exit 31 westbound. Traffic is moving just really slowly. Keep in mind, you've got wet roads in a lot of places. I'm Christina Lang, Central Jersey Traffic.
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0: 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It's Brett Radler. Is tomorrow your last summer Friday of the season? Oh, no, it can't be. Well, I hope you can get to make the most of it. 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
2: Around the Edison Bridge, Central Jersey traffic, what a mess we had there. We had so much water at 35 North at 9 at the Edison Bridge. That area of Sayreville took on so much water, and we had so many disabled trucks probably trying to make their way through that water. So if you're using 9 southbound by the Edison Bridge, and if you're on 35 there, you will find traffic. And then there's delays on 78, westbounders by exit 29, but then westbound through Clinton, it's been really tough. Goffles Bridge westbound, accident, New Jersey bound, one lane was blocked off because of that. Now I'm Christina Lang, and that's a look at your Central Jersey traffic.
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Magic 98.3 with a commercial-free ride home brought to us by Mercedes-Benz of Edison, a Ray Catena dealership. It's Brad Radler here. You know, I didn't realize that two of the stars from the Harry Potter movies are actually appearing in Harry Potter and the Cursed Child on Broadway at the Lyric Theater in New York. Tom Felton as Draco Malfoy through January 3rd, and then Rupert Grint as Ron Weasley starting in February.

0: Magic 98.3, today's hits, yesterday's favorites. It's Brett Radler. The impossible question is back tomorrow morning with Joel Katz. Have you been playing along at 720 every day? 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If you get it right tomorrow morning, you're going to score a pair of tickets to the New York Renaissance Fair in Tuxedo, New York. 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
2: Central Jersey traffic taking you to the Goffles Bridge, where westbound New Jersey side stop traffic. We had an accident. It's cleaned up, though. Now we have traffic that you're still going to deal with, though, around South Amboy, Sayreville, all around the Edison Bridge. 35 had to close southbound side right around Main Street, Bordentown Avenue. Tractor trailer stalled out. There's so much water there, you just can't even get by. So now we've got another tractor trailer issue on 9 southbound at the Edison Bridge. And the center lane was blocked off. The best idea is just to stay away from that area completely. 287 traffic, still have that southbound by exit 3. I'm Christina Lang, Central Jersey traffic.
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1: Central Jersey traffic taking you to the Goffles Bridge, where westbound New Jersey side stop traffic. We had an accident. It's cleaned up, though. Now we have traffic that you're still going to deal with, though, around South Amboy, Sayreville, all around the Edison Bridge. 35 had to close southbound side right around Main Street, Bordentown Avenue. Tractor trailer stalled out. There's so much water there, you just can't even get by. So now we've got another tractor trailer issue on 9 southbound at the Edison Bridge. And the center lane was blocked off. The best idea is just to stay away from that area completely. 287 traffic, still have that southbound by exit 3. I'm Christina Lang, Central Jersey traffic.
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To

That's one of the songs you think you know all the words to until you start trying to sing along. I know. It's Magic 98.3. Brett Radler with today's hits, yesterday's favorites. Thanks for having us along. Harry Styles is here, too. It's like

0: Magic 98.3, Brett Radler here with today's hits, yesterday's favorites. Those Somerset Patriots, they are on a tear, already secured a spot in the playoffs in the Eastern League Northeast. I wish we could say the same for some of our favorite New York baseball teams, right? But that's why the Somerset Patriots are so much fun. They're right in our own backyard at TD Bank Ballpark in Bridgewater. And the Magic Street Team is going to be out there this Saturday as the Somerset Patriots take on the Akron Rubber Ducks. First pitch is at 6:05, but stop by, say hi to us at the Magic Tent before you head into the ballpark. You'll get to play games, hopefully win some magic prizes, and stick around after the game. There are going to be fireworks. For tickets and more info, visit SomersetPatriots.com and say hi to the Magic Street Team this Saturday when you're at the game.
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18: So much water and the turnpike is solid because of it. Anywhere around Newark Airport, your turnpike, you've got delays 14 down through 13. Exiting at 13, there was flooding trying to get to the Gothels Bridge. So the turnpike was affected both north and southbound. Then you've got North Avenue and Elizabeth flooded out and closed. 1 and 9 closed in Elizabeth because of flooding northbound by East Jersey Street. Then the South Amboy problems. There was so much water. It was almost like a pool at 35 northbound at 9. And that is all backed up for 35 southbound. A tractor trailer broke down in that water. And they had to close everything. 9 southbound at the Edison Bridge, 75 minutes. I'm Christina Lang, Central Jersey Traffic.

0: today's hits, yesterday's favorites, Jersey's Magic 98.3, and Brett Radler here. So East Brunswick High School, have you heard all about this? If you live in East Brunswick, chances are you have. They have got a lot of repairs to do. I have to check in with Dan Mulcahy, who does weekends here on Magic. He's an East Brunswick alum. Wonder what he thinks about this. They have a number of options to get some portable classrooms like for $9 million, but the repairs, they're a little bit steeper, but to rebuild the whole thing, it might run $425 million. If you live in East Brunswick, maybe your kids go there. You want to see what's going on, what the discussion looks like. We got the info at magic983.com.
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2: Central Jersey traffic just has to talk about everything around Newark Airport, because even the turnpike, boy, what delays we've had. We had so much flooding for 1 and 9. We've had closures all around Linden, Elizabeth, and even North Avenue and Elizabeth. That had to close right around McLester Street. These are all flooded out areas. Another spot was in South Amboy for 35. Southbound had to close right around Bordentown Avenue, and that means that everything in Sayreville was gridlocked to 9 by the Edison Bridge, 35, and McLester Street. That flooding is actually starting to ease out. Route 1, southbound at Raymond Road, that is still with right lane flooding in South Brunswick. I'm Christina Lang, Central Jersey Traffic.
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1: Central Jersey traffic just has to talk about everything around Newark Airport, because even the Turnpike, boy, what delays we've had. We had so much flooding for 1 and 9. We've had closures all around Linden, Elizabeth, and even North Avenue and Elizabeth. That had to close right around McLester Street. These are all flooded out areas. Another spot was in South Amboy for 35. Southbound had to close right around Bordentown Avenue, and that means that everything in Sayreville was gridlocked. 9 by the Edison Bridge, 35, and McLester Street, that flooding is actually starting to ease out. Route 1, southbound at Raymond Road, that is still with right lane flooding in South Brunswick. I'm Christina Lang, Central Jersey Traffic.
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Alex Moore and Ordinary, one of today's hits on Magic 98.3. It's Brett Radler here. Tomorrow, the big day, his brand new album is coming out. This lady had a new album out, leads the VMA nominations this year. I mean, who's better than Madonna right about now?

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0: remember dancing along to that song in your bedroom when it first came out? I know I did. It's Magic 98.3. I was a sight to behold. Brett Rather here with today's hits, yesterday's favorites. Somebody who knows how to dance, Derek Huff, is bringing Dance for the Holidays to the Lowe's Jersey Theater in Jersey City on December 8th. Tomorrow morning, Joel Katz is going to have your last chance to win a pair of tickets this week. You get to enjoy Derek Huff's latest dance spectacular. 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

0: 98.3 with today's hits, yesterday's favorites. You know, you can always hear us on your smart speaker of choice, whether it's Alexa, Siri, Google, just say play Magic 98.3. I mean, you got to say their name first. You know how that works, right? It's Brett Rattler here. Thanking you so much for hanging out tonight. I am so excited tomorrow's Friday. I mean, like, I'm always excited when Friday rolls around, but do you feel it too? Like there's something special about this particular Friday. There's something going on with the moon. There's like a full moon this week or something. I don't follow that nearly as much as I should, but maybe that's it. Either way, I cannot wait to be back with you tomorrow afternoon at 3 o'clock. We get to close out the work week and start the weekend together here on Magic 98.3.
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